0: Arizona and 11 other states sued to block it. AG spokesman Richie Taylor.
1: The attorneys general, including AG Mays, are seeking to block the merger because, at least in its current form, we believe it violates Section 7 of the Clayton Act, which does not allow for monopolies.
0: A 68-year-old Wilcox man died when his motorcycle came around a curve and hit a cow in the road near Benson. Carol Campus with the Cochise County Sheriff's Office says the roads in that area are complicated to navigate.
2: It has curves, it has turns, and it's open range. And so cattle can be roaming anywhere. There is signage placed throughout.
0: A 3-year-old found unresponsive in a pool at a Phoenix apartment complex last month has died. Connie Weber, Arizona News Audio.
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3: Yavapai Broadcasting News, I'm Paul David. Navajo police say 66-year-old Harrison Ashley of Hook, who suffers from early dementia, was found deceased over the weekend. Ashley went missing on the night of Thursday, July 9th. A search was launched the following Monday and continued for 3 days. Searchers located a footprint they thought belonged to Ashley and followed it. Family members found a shoe Wednesday evening and then Ashley's body a short time later. Searchers covered 16 miles in 3 days looking for Ashley. There was no word on what caused his death. Coconino County says the burn scars from the 2022 pipeline fire and 2010 Schultz fire had what is believed to be the largest and most continuous rainfall event Saturday night. Officials say this is based on the 13 rain gauges that were installed after the Schultz fire in 2010. The rain gauges issued over 150-gauge threshold alerts Saturday evening between 8:48 p.m. and 11 p.m. All gauges recorded significant rainfall, with the three northernmost gauges recording 3.89 inches, 2.48 inches, and 2.32 inches during the one event. Seven other gauges recorded over an inch of rainfall. The county issued two shelter-in-place emergency notifications, and the National Weather Service issued a flash flood warning. Now that the ground in the area is saturated, the county warns residents to be prepared for future flooding, as much of the water will be runoff. Prescott National Forest and Groom Creek Fire recently responded to three fires ignited by lightning during the afternoon of July 15th. Those fires were burning on Spruce Mountain and Bald Mountain. Crews located each fire and quickly doused them. The largest fire burned 0.13 acres. Prescott's taking public comment on the proposed Montezuma Rainwater Harvesting Project. The project would add rainwater basins along Highway 89 near 302 South Montezuma Street. The basins would capture and then filter the water before it reaches Granite Creek. A public meeting will be held on Thursday, July 30th from 4:30 to 6:30 at the Air Village Grass Lawn. Information on these stories and others can be found on our news page. Visit myradioplace.com. With the news, I'm Paul David for Yavapai Broadcasting.
4: The overnight weather outlook calling for a 40% chance for showers and thunderstorms. Mostly cloudy overnight. Tomorrow, a 50% chance for showers. Should be a touch warmer tomorrow, too. Overnight low temps tonight, Flagstaff down to 52. Sedona, Cottonwood both in the upper 60s, tonight about 65 in Prescott. Highs on Tuesday with sunshine early, showers by the midday, 79 in Flagstaff, Sedona 90, Prescott 85, Cottonwood's high near 93 degrees.
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0: to know you, know you. 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
2: He's a ranch hand in a pinch, man. Hotter than the red on the cattle brand. Cause she's a gold digger with a quick trigger. A cast iron skillet swinging lid flipper. Now he's a double wide on the county line. Sipping on a six pack of Lone Star Light. She did him dirty, took him to the clinic.

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1: Latest one from Cody Johnson, who started his career in prison. Yeah, he was a prison guard working that while moonlighting in the music scene. Cody Johnson and Horseback. Stay here for even more. The Best Country got a song we know and love from Trace Adkins in the minutes ahead.
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Then later on when we finished our songs about scars and cars and broken hearts, I saw him. He was standing there right next to the stage and he shouted, man.

0: Worth Your Wild. That is the latest one there from Russell Dickerson as we play Great Country and Nothing But. Jordan Davis on the way in just a couple of minutes. A song that we know and love from him. And the same can be said for this track from John Party, the California Cowboy. Still to come.
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2: A good day to you. I'm Brad Miller with your late day, early evening weather summary for this Monday, this 20th day of July 2026. Well, the deep monsoonal moisture remaining over our area. Good chance for showers off and on, really, for the balance of the week. Call it 40% today and tonight, 50% on Tuesday. Looks like about a 50% chance again for showers and thunderstorms come the midweek Wednesday. Temperatures tomorrow a little bit warmer than today. Should see them stabilize a bit as we head toward Wednesday, Thursday, and then warming again come the end of the week. Highs today, Flagstaff hitting about 78, Sedona, Cottonwood in the low 90s, 83 in Prescott. Overnight low temps tonight, Flagstaff down to 52, Sedona 68, Prescott to 65, Cottonwood 69. Highs tomorrow, Flagstaff 79, Sedona about 90, Prescott 85, Cottonwood 93 degrees.
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0: Well, they were together on tour last summer as part of the Country Song Came On tour, so it only makes sense to pair them again, right? George Burge, Luke Bryan on the duet, and his Ride, Ride, Ride. I'm Steve Brewer. Make it a great one. A song we know and love from Florida Georgia Line just a couple minutes from now.
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1: Arizona News Audio. A man accused in a mass shooting in Tucson over the weekend that left 9 hurt has been identified as 21-year-old David French. He was shot and wounded by police. A federal judge has halted for now the proposed $110 billion merger between Paramount and Warner Brothers after Arizona and 11 other states sued to block it. AG spokesman Richie Taylor.
2: The attorneys general, including AG Mays, are seeking to block the merger because, at least in its current form, we believe it violates Section 7 of the Clayton Act, which does not allow for monopolies.
1: A 68-year-old Wilcox man died when his motorcycle came around a curve and hit a cow in the road near Benson. Carol Kappas with the Cochise County Sheriff's Office says the roads in that area are complicated to navigate.
3: It has curves, it has turns, and it's open range. And so cattle can be roaming anywhere. There is signage placed throughout.
1: A 3-year-old found unresponsive in a pool at a Phoenix apartment complex last month has died. Connie Weber, Arizona News Audio.
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9: Yavapai Broadcasting News, I'm Paul David. The Bear team working on the Pocket Fire finished their field surveys of the burn area, which measures how badly each area was impacted by the fire. Their assessment shows 32% or just over 7,400 acres burned very low, with 65% or 17,833 acres burning moderately, and the remaining 3% or 876 acres burned severely. The more severely burned areas will see the most runoff through the remainder of the monsoon due to a lack of soil and ground cover to slow it down. A map can be found on our news page at myradioplace.com. The area impacted by the fire remains closed to the public. Due to the potential for flooding, Oak Creek is closed at Slide Rock State Park. Officials say the park itself is open, but visitors are not being allowed into the water. The closure will remain in place through at least August 3rd. Coconino National Forest closed Oak Creek between West Fork and Sedona. This includes Bootlegger, Banjo Bill, Halfway, Manzanita, Ensenosa, Grasshopper Point, and 100 feet on either side of the creek from these locations. Debris from the Pocket Fire has been washing through the canyon, which is cause for concern. If you still have your mail-in ballot for tomorrow's primary election, do not try to mail it back. It will not reach election offices in time to count. All ballots should be dropped off in person at any special election drop box. Ballots can also be returned at any polling location tomorrow. All ballots are due by 7 p.m. tomorrow night. Now, if you plan to vote tomorrow, anyone in line by 7 p.m. can vote. DPS received a 911 call recently reporting a semi-driver asleep at the wheel in the travel lanes of Highway 93 near Baghdad. Before troopers arrived, the driver woke up and began driving, but was swerving in and out of oncoming traffic. Troopers stopped the driver and determined he was DUI. The driver provided a preliminary breath test that read .197. He was arrested and charged with DUI. Information on these stories and others can be found on our news page. Visit myradioplace.com. With the news, I'm Paul David for Yavapai Broadcasting.
10: The overnight weather outlook calling for a 40% chance for showers and thunderstorms. Mostly cloudy overnight. Tomorrow, a 50% chance for showers. Should be a touch warmer tomorrow, too. Overnight low temps tonight. Flagstaff down to 52. Sedona, Cottonwood both in the upper 60s. Tonight, about 65 in Prescott. Highs on Tuesday with sunshine early. Showers by the midday. 79 in Flagstaff. Sedona, 90. Prescott 85, Cottonwood's high near 93 degrees.
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She sings about beautiful things. It's Megan Maroney, sounding good. Zach John King out on the road with Morgan Wallen. This is a brand new track from his album, I'm What You Get. 20 tracks on that entire album from Zach John King. Here's a new one. It's called Get to Drinkin'.

0: new music from Kenny Chesney. It's called Carry On. Thank you for spending a little bit of your time with me. My name is John Glenn. Now, here's a healthy habit to keep in mind. Take a five-minute reset walk. When you hit that afternoon slump, just get up, take a five-minute walk before you reach for another coffee or another snack. Most of the time, your body just needs a reset, a little boost in energy versus a late afternoon snack or cup of coffee.
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0: Riley Green with Think As You Drunk. Let's check some birthdays for the 20th of July. Julianne Hough is celebrating today. So is Carlos Santana. Giselle Bundchen, supermodel. Sandra Oh is Dr. Yang from Grey's Anatomy. Omar Epps is Dr. Foreman from House MD. Terry Irwin, mother to two, Dancing with the Stars champions. Joey Bragg was Joey on Disney's Liv and Maddie. And Judy Greer is celebrating. If it's your special day today, happy birthday. I hope all those birthday wishes come true.
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2: A good day to you. I'm Brad Miller with your late day, early evening weather summary for this Monday, this 20th day of July 2026. Well, the deep monsoonal moisture remaining over our area. Good chance for showers off and on, really, for the balance of the week. Call it 40% today and tonight, 50% on Tuesday. Looks like about a 50% chance again for showers and thunderstorms come the midweek Wednesday. Temperatures tomorrow a little bit warmer than today. Should see them stabilize a bit as we head toward Wednesday, Thursday, and then warming again come the end of the week. Highs today, Flagstaff hitting about 78, Sedona, Cottonwood in the low 90s, 83 in Prescott. Overnight low temps tonight, Flagstaff down to 52, Sedona 68, Prescott to 65, Cottonwood 69. Highs tomorrow, Flagstaff 79, Sedona about 90, Prescott 85, Cottonwood 93 degrees.
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0: Graylin James with Water at a Wedding. That guy's written songs for artists like, Kenny Chesney, Chris Young, Bailey Zimmerman. You know, a few names you may have heard of. Graylin with his new one. It's called Water at a Wedding. Now, that Alan Jackson final concert, it was a fundraiser. It raised $2.25 million for the CMT Research Foundation. They have videoed that whole concert with all those artists coming up on stage and performing with Alan Jackson. It's going to be an amazing show. We'll get to see that this December for a television special. And they're making a live album from all those performances. The album, we do know, will be called Last Call, One More for the Road, the finale, live from Nashville. And that will arrive sometime this fall.
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from his Different Night, Same Rodeo album, Bailey Zimmerman's new track. It's called Chevy Silverado. My name is John Glenn. Thank you for joining me. Another work week is underway. Corey Kent will get help from Co Wetzel. I've got the duo Low Cash after this combo. Morgan Wallen and Post Malone.

0: From his new album called Heartland Rock and Roll, we'll get that album this September. Corey Kent with Rocky Mountain Low. Coe Wetzel helping Corey Kent with that song. Now, here's a healthy habit to keep in mind. They call it the two-song tidy. You put on two songs and clean until they're over. It'll keep the task combined, keeps it really short. It gives you a clear stopping point, and you can usually make a bigger impact in a short amount of time that it's going to surprise you. Now that I look at the studio here, I need to do some cleaning, so I'm going to give a couple songs. I'm going to get some cleaning done. Thank you for spending a little bit of time with me.
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0: Jacob Hackworth and What Took You So Long. He's been in Nashville for just a few years now, writing songs for other artists. Now he's on the radio. Spain is the winner of the FIFA World Cup over Argentina. I watched like the last, what I thought was going to be last 10 minutes of the game, and then it turned into like overtime. They started adding time to the end of it, even though it was 1-0. There are American football teams that would love to have the clock go to zero. They're still behind, and they get extra time. I'm not quite understanding what that rule was about, but I'm open to learn. What an exciting game in the FIFA World Cup.
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0: Those are the essentials when leaving the house. Your phone, your keys, your wallet. Lainey Wilson's latest. Let's check some entertainment history for the 20th of July. On this day, some important movies debuted. It was a double feature in 1984. One theater, we saw the debut of The Neverending Story. The other theater, Revenge of the Nerds. That was the 20th of July, 1984. The Parent Trap with Lindsay Lohan. It debuted on this day, 1998. Hairspray premiered in 2007. The Dark Knight Rises. It premiered on this day, 2012. Mamma Mia, here we go again. It was the 20th of July, 2018, when that one debuted. That's entertainment history.
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1: From the Toy Story 5 soundtrack, it's Taylor Swift, I Knew It, I Knew You. He's got about 4 weekends left of his Cowboy As It Gets tour. Riley Green would Change My Mind.

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1: You'll hear new country and new artist interviews.
0: And artist news. Yeah, it's kind of a big deal. You see what I did there?
1: Yeah. We've talked about this.

0: 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My name is John Glenn. 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

0: So.
1: Dan and Shay with Say So. Let's check some birthdays for the 20th of July. Julianne Hough is celebrating, so is Judy Greer. Carlos Santana, Gisele Bündchen, the supermodel. Sandra Oh was Dr. Yang from Grey's Anatomy. Omar Epps was Dr. Foreman from House MD. Terry Irwin, mother to two Dancing with the Stars champions. Joey Bragg is Joey from Disney's Live. And Maddie, if it's your special day today, happy birthday. I hope all your birthday wishes come true.
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0: Chris Jansen with a new track. It's called Fight for a Girl. Let us know what you think of that one. Hello, my name is John Glenn. Now, I truly believe Dolly Parton is a national treasure and deserves her own holiday. I mean, she's got the amusement park. She's got a truck stop. And now, her story is going to be told on Broadway, much like Hamilton, but probably even bigger than Hamilton. The Dolly Parton musical that will debut on Broadway will have a preview run at St. James Theater December 7th, and then the official opening night is January 19th. The show is called Dolly, a true original musical.
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Bailey Zimmerman and Where It Ends. My name is John Glenn. Another hour of country music has arrived. Thank you for spending a little time with me. George Burge has a new one. It's called Ride, Ride, Ride. I'll put it on after John Party.

0: George Burge with Ride, Ride, Ride. Brand new music from him. My name is John Glenn. Thank you for joining me. Here's a healthy habit to keep in mind. Make your first drink a drink of water when you wake up. Before you get coffee, before you have that orange juice, drink a glass of water. 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So getting water in before we get any other liquids in is a good thing for us.
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0: Zach Topp, it's South of Sanity, brand new from him. The Alan Jackson performance that happened in Nashville just a couple weekends ago, that was the final show he's going to do on a tour-like basis. Okay, it was labeled the final show, the last call. They did film it. It's going to be a television special. We'll see this December. They recorded it for a live album that will be called Last Call, One for the Road, the finale, live from Nashville. So we'll get that album in our hands this fall. And that concert was also a fundraiser for CMT Research. That foundation raised $2.25 million during that concert.
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0: Jelly Rollin', Hands Up. What a great song from him. My name is John Glenn. Thank you for spending a little bit of your time with me. We got another 5-day work week underway. We'll get to the weekend. Just stay with me.
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1: I knew I'd see her around. I'd be at some party. She'd show up and I'd be walking out. Or across some parking lot, hiding behind her sister. I'd look up. She'd be at the red light beside me in that white Maxima with the sticker on the back. I'd act like I didn't see her. But we'd play at the same pumps, flip through the same stations, slow down for the same curves, run around with the same crowd. But we just needed some time. She could get on with her life and I'd get on with mine. Thought I would be fine, but maybe not. I knew she'd find a way to get over me, but I never thought.

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But now it's like these county lines closing in on me. 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And it's hitting a little too close to home. She's so far gone.

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1: Arizona News Audio, a lot of storm activity in the state Monday night. Northern Arizona getting pounded with rain, hail, and powerful winds.
2: Some of the heaviest rain in the Flagstaff area was in central and eastern parts of the city. And there were areas that had close to an inch of rain.
1: Justin Jandro with the National Weather Service. Up to 60-mile-an-hour winds reported in the Phoenix area where thousands were left without power. Flights delayed at Sky Harbor Airport. More storm activity in the forecast today. The wet weather resulting in federal and state agencies lifting or easing fire restrictions. Randy Schaefer with the Coconino National Forest.
3: We went from stage 2 completely out. Sometimes we'll go from stage 2 down to stage 1. That's not the case. We are no longer in fire restrictions.
1: That's also the case in the Tunnel, Kaibab, and Apache Sitgraves National Forest. In addition to Wall State Trust Land, Grand Canyon National Park going from Stage 1, while Stage 2 are still in effect in the North Rim. Tucson police identify the suspect in Sunday's mass shooting that left 9 in the hospital. David French accused of opening fire before he was shot by responding officers. Jeff Scott, Arizona News Audio.
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2: 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The National Weather Service and Flagstaff issued a flash flood watch today until 10 p.m. for Yavapai, Coconino, Northern Gila, Navajo, and Central and Southern Apache counties. Forecasters say deep monsoon moisture remains in place across northern Arizona and will lead to storms capable of producing rainfall in excess of 2 inches per hour, resulting in a better chance of flash flooding. Highs today will range from the upper 70s in Flagstaff, the low 80s in the Quad City area, and the low to mid 80s in Sedona and the Verde Valley. Today is primary election day. All ballots for today's election are due by 7 p.m. tonight. Anyone who still has their mail-in ballot can drop it off in person at any special election box or polling place today. If you're casting your vote at the polls today and you're in line by 7 p.m. tonight, you will be allowed to vote. Voters are deciding which candidates move forward to the general election in November. Many city and town council races will either fill seats outright today or also send candidates to the general election. Several propositions are also being decided today. All fire restrictions have now been lifted across much of Arizona. Prescott National Forest announced they would rescind restrictions this morning. The Coconino, Kaibab, Tonto, and Apache Sitgreaves National Forest also lifted their restrictions. All county, city, and town fire restrictions have also been rescinded. Prescott is taking public comment on the proposed Montezuma Rainwater Harvesting Project. The project would add rainwater basins along Highway 89 near 302 South Montezuma Street. The basins would capture and then filter the water before it reaches Granite Creek. A public meeting will be held on Thursday, July 30th from 4:30 to 6:30 at the Air Village Grass Lawn. And Sedona says their contractor is working on manhole covers in the city from now through August 14th. The city says protective liners are being added to covers on 13 roads in the city. The public should expect some temporary traffic control measures during the work, along with some, of course, loud noise. This information's on our news page at myradioplace.com. With the news, I'm Paul David for Yavapai Broadcasting.
3: Happy Tuesday. Here's a look at your morning forecast. 50% chance of showers and thunderstorms after 11 a.m. Partly sunny skies with calm winds becoming northwest 5 to 10 miles an hour this afternoon. Flagstaff seeing a high of 79 degrees, Sedona 90, Prescott 85, Cottonwood 93, and Payson with a high of 86. Tonight brings partly cloudy skies and a chance of thunderstorms. That's your morning forecast.
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13: Well, good morning, everybody. I'm Brad Miller. Here it is. Happy Tuesday. All right, let's get rolling here. We got some random facts for us to kind of warm up our day, get it rolling the right way, okay? These are about them crazy foreigners, all right? Them crazy foreigners, random facts like this one. 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How would you, boy, I'm trying to think of the Canadian artists. Well, you got your old Gordon Lightfoot, you got your Guess Who, they were Canadian. Neil Young is Canadian. I guess you could do a workaround. 35% of the time is quite a bit. Them crazy foreigners, the first African city to have its own version of Monopoly was Lagos, Nigeria. And then this one, them crazy foreigners, random facts this morning. To keep kids from cheating on their university entrance exams, Uzbekistan literally shuts off the entire internet in the country on testing day. It's one way to do it. There you go. Some random facts. 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

0: New music, that's Ashley Cook this morning, KVRD. All right, well, first things first, ahead of the weather, Prescott Valley, is everybody okay? Holy cow! I mean, holy cow! I wasn't there myself, but I've certainly seen the news and heard from some of y'all. What a mess in PV. Is everybody all right? Seriously. I didn't hear about anybody getting hurt or anything. Thank goodness. 45 minutes of sustained rain. Saw a guy on the TV news saying he'd never seen wind like that ever in PV. So microburst, is that what it was? It had to be, right? Is that how those things work? Rain, flood, mess, trees uprooted, the whole bit. Hope everybody's doing all right. If you need anything, if you think there's anything we can do, jump on the text line. Don't be shy about that. Any neighbors having misfortune or hope everything's doing all right. Sounds like from what we're hearing from police and fire and the officials and stuff, it's going to be some muddy mess, but everybody doing okay. So holy cow. I know you never complain about rain in Arizona, but that's one that you comes close to complaining about. All right. Weather, let's get into that and see what's in store today. Here's Bex.
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2: From Yavapai Broadcasting, here's a look at your early morning weather summary. Today is Tuesday, July 21st. Monsoon moisture is continuing across the northern Arizona region. With added moisture and cloud cover, most daytime temperatures will remain below normal. Today brings a 50% chance of showers and thunderstorms after 11 a.m., partly sunny skies with winds 5 to 10 miles an hour in the afternoon. Taking a look at your daily highs, Flagstaff 79 degrees, Sedona 90, Prescott 85, Cottonwood 93, and Payson with a high of 86. Tonight brings a chance of showers and thunderstorms, possibly after 11 p.m., mostly cloudy skies with light and variable wind 5 to 10 miles an hour this evening. From Yavapai Broadcasting, that's your early morning weather summary.
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0: Leanie Wilson with John Mayer this morning on KVRD. All right, don't worry. You know, sometimes it just ain't working out for you. It's still early. You got all day yet to turn things around. Start by jumping in the old shower. It's where you can collect your morning shower thoughts.
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She knows all about it. Luke Combs and his latest hits, country, and she knows it. So news, weather, break. We'll do that for you, of course, top of the hour. Celebrity.

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1: Arizona News Audio, a lot of storm activity in the state Monday night. Northern Arizona getting pounded with rain, hail, and powerful winds.
2: Some of the heaviest rain in the Flagstaff area was in central and eastern parts of the city. And there were areas that had close to an inch of rain.
1: Justin Jandro with the National Weather Service. Up to 60-mile-an-hour winds reported in the Phoenix area, where thousands were left without power. Flights delayed at Sky Harbor Airport. More storm activity in the forecast today. The wet weather resulting in federal and state agencies lifting or easing fire restrictions. Randy Schaefer with the Coconino National Forest.
3: We went from stage 2 completely out. Sometimes we'll go from stage 2 down to stage 1. That's not the case. We are no longer in fire restrictions.
1: That's also the case in the Tunnel, Kaibab, and Apache Sitgraves National Forest. In addition to Wall State Trust Land, Grand Canyon National Park going from Stage 1, while Stage 2 are still in effect in the North Rim. Tucson police identify the suspect in Sunday's mass shooting that left 9 in the hospital. David French accused of opening fire before he was shot by responding officers. Jeff Scott, Arizona News Audio.
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2: 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The National Weather Service in Flagstaff issued a flash flood watch today until 10 p.m. for Yavapai, Coconino, Northern Gila, Navajo, and Central and Southern Apache counties. Forecasters say deep monsoon moisture remains in place across northern Arizona and will lead to storms capable of producing rainfall in excess of 2 inches per hour, resulting in a better chance of flash flooding. Central Arizona Fire and Medical responded to several flooding calls in the area of Roundup Drive between Viewpoint Drive and Robert Road and the area of Prescott Valley north of Spouse Drive and Roundup Road Monday evening. There was no word on how much damage was caused. Heavy flooding was also reported in Heber Overgard last night. In addition to flooding calls Monday, Central Arizona Fire and Medical responded to 3 swift water rescues in Prescott Valley. Officials say each case involved a single vehicle and its driver. All 3 were rescued and no injuries were reported. The public is reminded to stay out of floodwaters. 12 inches of water is enough to move a car and 24 inches is enough to move most trucks and SUVs. Turn around, don't drown. Monday morning, Seligman Fire responded to a work truck fire on Fort Rock Road just south of I-40. Officials say the fire was quickly brought under control and the driver was not injured. The driver did the right thing by keeping his vehicle on the dirt road as opposed to pulling to the side of the road where grasses would have caught fire. A reminder that the Yavapai County Health Department is holding a free measles immunization clinic today from 9 to 3. The first clinic took place Monday. The clinics are being offered at the county building in Prescott at 1090 Commerce Drive and the county building in Cottonwood at 10 South 6th Street. Appointments are not necessary, and the clinics are open to anyone needing their first or second MMR dose, or those unsure of their vaccine status. Bring child immunization records if they're available. Flagstaff and Park Flag will raise parking rates in the city starting Saturday, August 1st. The hourly parking rate will increase from $1 to $2 an hour. The city says the increase will help pay for improvements that were put in place in early June. With the news, I'm Paul David for Yavapai Broadcasting.
3: Happy Tuesday. Here's a look at your morning forecast. 50% chance of showers and thunderstorms after 11 a.m. Partly sunny skies with calm winds becoming northwest 5 to 10 miles an hour this afternoon. Flagstaff seeing a high of 79 degrees, Sedona 90, Prescott 85, Cottonwood 93, and Payson with a high of 86. Tonight brings partly cloudy skies and a chance of thunderstorms. That's your morning forecast.
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Zach Brown Band on a KVRD Tuesday. I'm Brad Miller. Happy Tuesday to you. Folks in Prescott Valley and other parts of the Northland digging out this morning. Now, it's not like nobody got hurt, but boy, what a mess. The monsoon storm bringing some real serious business to Prescott Valley yesterday.

0: New one from Megan Maroney this morning, KVRD. All right, let's do it. Our celebrity birthdays for this 21st day of July 2026. And our birthday update is brought to you by Connolly Electric. Happy birthday, actress Juno Temple. Keeley on Ted Lasso. She's been a lot of things. She's 37. Rory Culkin, Macaulay's more talented younger brother. He was in. He was Mel Gibson's son in the movie Signs about the aliens. He's 37 today as well. Justin Bartha, he's Doug in the Hangover movies, 48 today. Allie Landry, Miss USA 1996, used to star in those old Doritos commercials. She's 53. Brandi Chastain, a women's soccer player, World Cup winner, 1999. She's 58. Comic John Lovett, Saturday Night Live, and old news radio. One of my favorite John Lovett's roles ever was in A League of Their Own. Had a small bit part, but hilarious. John Lovett is 69. Singer Cat Stevens is 78 today. And the Doonesbury cartoonist Gary Trudeau today also 78 years old. Happy birthday to our celebrities and to you too, if today's your special day.
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Chris Jansen this morning on KVRD. Coming up, we'll take a look at the still wet weather forecast and your sports news on the way next.

0: say so.
1: It's Dan and Shay this morning on KVRD. All right, we'll check weather in a moment. Ella Langley's super smash hit is coming up just a few minutes away. Ella had a bit of a wardrobe malfunction, her show in Baltimore. First of all, it was raining when she was out there, and then her dress came undone. The men in the audience cheered, but it wasn't that big of a reveal, certainly not like the Janet Jackson Super Bowl thing from some years ago. Somebody brought her a big Baltimore Ravens jersey, so she threw that on and then did finish the rest of the show like that. Well, hey, girls gotta make do in an emergency. All right, let's get to sports news. Our sports brought to you this time around by Southwest Water Truck. Diamondbacks player Nolan Arenado is the third player to record his 2,000th hit while playing for the Diamondbacks. Steve Finley did it in 2002. Gonzo, Luis Gonzalez in 2004, crowd at Chase Field gave him a standing ovation as the video board showed that he had reached that milestone, 2,000. Diamondbacks entered Monday coming off an exhilarating 7-run comeback to snatch a series win over the Cardinals. That energy and excitement did not carry over into yesterday. The could not make it happen. 5-2, Arizona losing to the Athletics. They'll continue that series with the A's tonight at Chase Field. There you go. It's your sports update. KVRD.
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4: Happy Tuesday. Here's a look at your morning forecast. 50% chance of showers and thunderstorms after 11 a.m. Partly sunny skies with calm winds becoming northwest 5 to 10 miles an hour this afternoon. Flagstaff seeing a high of 79 degrees, Sedona 90, Prescott 85, Cottonwood 93, and Payson with a high of 86. Tonight brings partly cloudy skies and a chance of thunderstorms. That's your morning forecast.
5: Booming thunder, microbursts, the crack of lightning. 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

She was in Texas. It's 14th week on the Hot Billboard account. That's the one with everybody. The rock songs, the rap songs, all of the songs go in there. She's number one on that one, not just the country charts.

0: Luke Holmes on KVRD. All right, well, Menthol Meredith is considering getting diarrhea, the explosive kind. She says she's going to pound veggies, hopes to win a wet T-shirt contest. Always something with Menthol Meredith. Here she is.
1: Well, everybody's getting sicker than a dang dog from, you guessed it, vegetables. I knew vegetables was evil all along. That's why I stick to a strict diet of fruit roll-ups, beef jerky, and anything that is at least 40% alcohol by volume. And I am healthy as a horse. Well, a horse that hacks up a nicotine milkshake of phlegm every morning. Okay, y'all, I gotta go. As much as I'm hating on this, I do have a wet T-shirt contest to win on Saturday, and I'm wondering if a little hit of lettuce could give me the diarrhea I need to get down to my fighting weight.
2: KVRD.
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Dustin Lynch this morning, KVRD. We got your news and weather covered coming up top of the hour. Hear about the latest, that big storm, Prescott Valley yesterday. All those details. Paul David's got your local news.

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1: Arizona News Audio. Lots of unsettled weather across the state with flash flooding in several different counties. Numerous water rescues in Prescott Valley, where Kathy Goodman with the Central Arizona Fire and Medical Authority says this one was powerful.
2: This one was pretty epic, I will say. We had a lot of downed trees. We had a lot of flooding affect homes. So this one was a pretty good one.
1: More than an inch of rain, 50-mile-an-hour wind gusts and hail in the Flagstaff area, power outages, airport ground stops in Phoenix. Stage 2 fire restrictions lifted in the Coconino, Tonto, Kaibab, and Apache Sitgraves National Forest thanks to the recent storm activity.
3: We got a lot of rain across the forest, and that's typically when we'll make the decision to go out of fire restrictions, is when we have that widespread precipitation, both recently received and also in the forecast. We received a lot of rain over the weekend, and there's more on the way.
1: Randy Schaefer with the Coconino National Forest. Stage 2 restrictions still in effect on the North Rim and inner Grand Canyon areas due to limited water resources. Former State Senate President Carl Kinasic has died at the age of 94. Jeff Scott, Arizona News Audio.
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2: Yavapai Broadcasting News, I'm Paul David. The Flagstaff Fire Department is conducting a small pile burn this morning. A total of four piles are being burned in the area of Eldon Lookout Road. The Bear team working on the pocket fire finished their field surveys of the burn area, which measures how badly each area was impacted by the fire. Their assessment shows 32% or just over 7,400 acres burned very low, with 65% or 17,833 acres burning moderately, and the remaining 3% or 876 acres burning severely. The more severely burned areas will see the most runoff through the remainder of the monsoon due to a lack of soil and ground cover to slow it down. A map can be found on our news page at myradioplace.com. The area impacted by the fire remains closed to the public. Due to the potential for flooding, Oak Creek is closed at Slide Rock State Park. Officials say the park itself is open, but visitors are not being allowed into the water. The closure will remain in place through at least August 3rd. Coconino National Forest also closed Oak Creek between West Fork and Sedona. This includes Bootlegger, Banjo Bill, Halfway, Manzanita, Ensenosa, Grasshopper Point, and 100 feet on either side of the creek from those locations. Debris from the pocket fire has been washing through the canyon, which has caused for concern. The Ash Fork Fire Department station was vandalized over the weekend. Officials say they received a call of a man breaking windows at what he thought was the YCSO substation, but it was actually the Volunteer Fire Department's building. A second 911 call then came in from a mother who stated a man with blood all over him was approaching children on a playground. Ash Fork fire crews stopped the man's bleeding, and YCSO took him into custody. His name was not released. ADOT says there'll be overnight lane restrictions on northbound I-17 just south of the Highway 69 junction. Work will begin Wednesday night at 6 p.m. and continue through 5 a.m. Friday morning. Northbound I-17 will be narrowed to one lane between Bumblebee Road and Sunset Point. Crews will be making repairs to some guardrail. With the news, I'm Paul David for Yavapai Broadcasting.
3: Happy Tuesday. Here's a look at your morning forecast. 50% chance of showers and thunderstorms after 11 a.m. Partly sunny skies with calm winds becoming northwest 5 to 10 miles an hour this afternoon. Flagstaff seeing a high of 79 degrees, Sedona 90, Prescott 85, Cottonwood 93, and Payson with a high of 86. Tonight brings partly cloudy skies and a chance of thunderstorms. That's your morning forecast.
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0: Kane Brown and Woman this morning on KVRD. All right, this is interesting. A new ranking from Consumer Affairs. They looked at all 50 U.S. states to see which one is the best one if you're thinking of relocating. Thinking of moving? I think most people move because it's driven by a new job, family, somewhere else, that kind of thing. But if you could pick any one for no particular reason, which would it be? Well, according to Consumer Affairs, it's going to be New Hampshire. Yeah, it's number one. They looked at affordability, safety, education, health care, economic strength, and overall quality of life. New Hampshire is the number one state that folks would move to.
1: Well, we're moving on up, we're moving on up to the side.
0: Kind of like the Jeffersons moving on up, right? In fact, four New England states are in the top 10. How about that? Here they are. Here's the list. Number one down to number 10 of the states that most Americans would move to. Number one is New Hampshire. Number two, Utah. We're almost there. Number three is Idaho, then Virginia, Maine, Massachusetts, and South Dakota's number seven. Number eight, Nebraska, Vermont, and then Wyoming. Who's at the bottom of the list? New Mexico is number 50. Then Louisiana, California, Arkansas, and Oklahoma. Don't go there. Bad business. KVRD.
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0: girl.
1: That's Parmalee this morning on KVRD. Coming up, we'll check today's weather. And also, you never leave a man behind. We'll explain.

0: Zach Topp this morning, KVRD. All right, your weather update coming in just a moment. Another rainy day, it looks like. Looks like. A little warmer, too. Details just ahead. All right, an ant biology expert says that if you see an ant inside your home, sniffing around, looking for something to eat, don't squish it. A lot of people will. Step on them, mash them some way or another. They say when you squish an ant, the ant's deceased body releases a distress signal, and more ants are going to come to remove the body. They never leave a man behind. Do you know this? I didn't know this. The best thing you can do is try to collect up the ant and set him outside. Other bugs or birds or whatever might get him, but it's better than being smashed inside and all of his brothers coming over mad at you and collecting up his body. They also say, of course, block the entry points where ants were coming in and wipe down surfaces with lemon juice or vinegar to throw them off their trails. Ants are clever. They really are. All right. And on top of that, you know what today is? It's the greatest day ever.
1: It's July 21st, the greatest day ever. On the 21st of July, 2011, NASA's Space Shuttle program completed its final mission, ushering in a new era of exploration and a new breed of astronaut billionaires with nothing better to do with their money. Have a great July 21st, the greatest day ever.
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2: Happy Tuesday. Here's a look at your morning forecast. 50% chance of showers and thunderstorms after 11 a.m. Partly sunny skies with calm winds becoming northwest 5 to 10 miles an hour this afternoon. Flagstaff seeing a high of 79 degrees, Sedona 90, Prescott 85, Cottonwood 93, and Payson with a high of 86. Tonight brings partly cloudy skies and a chance of thunderstorms. That's your morning forecast.
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0: Coach Lindell, it's morning KVRG. 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
1: He's a ranch hand in a pinch, man. 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Cause she's a gold digger with a quick trigger. A cast iron skillet swinging lid flipper. 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

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She never liked him, she don't need him. 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So after about a month of Jim Beam, that old cowboy got

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1: Cody Johnson's new one's called Horseback on KVRD. All right, listen to this. 73-year-old man named Dave Whitlow has spent parts of the last 8 years, he volunteers as a cuddler at the NICU, the neonatal intensive care unit at Children's Hospital of Richmond in Virginia. He goes in and he just cuddles the babies. Mom's maybe not able to, and these little babies, preemies and other kids that are awfully sick right when they get here. And he just holds on to them, cuddles them, coos to them, just kind of takes care of them so they feel that body warmth when mom or dad or family has to work. Sometimes these little ones are there for long, long periods of time. And Dave has done this for 8 years. Goes in a few days a week to comfort premature and critically ill babies. Before holding on to them, he learns about their condition from the nurses, and he keeps a close eye on them. So he does an important health service that way, in addition to just giving them that human contact. Here he is talking about it. You can tell by this guy's voice, he's one of the gentlest fellas you're ever going to meet. What a hero. This might be the sweetest story you're going to hear all day. Take a listen.
2: I watch the monitors first to see whether positionally there's anything to do to improve, but he looks pretty good. His sats are at 100%. I don't bring my phone into the unit. I pretty much just want to be with them. I ask the nurse, tell me what this child is receiving, what kind of treatment, is there anything special I need to know about it? The support and spiritual needs of the family and the staff. And so it all kind of gets tied together here.
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1: Arizona News Audio, lots of unsettled weather across the state with more apparently on the way. More than an inch of rain, 50-mile-an-hour wind gusts and hail in the Flagstaff area.
2: This is about as active as it gets for about a 4 or 5 day stretch. There's been pretty widespread heavy rain, a little bit of severe weather. But this is on the active side of normal for sure.
1: Justin Chandra with the Weather Service. Ground stop at Sky Harbor Airport in Phoenix with powerful winds and heavy rain hitting there. Thousands left without power. More storm activity in the forecast today. Several inches of water on the ground in Prescott Valley where there were numerous water rescues. Primary election day. Voters going to the polls around the state. Kelly Jones with the Secretary of State's office says watch for improper behavior.
3: It is illegal to knowingly use force, threats, or coercion, or any other means to intimidate or prevent someone from voting. So I do want to make that very clear that it is a crime.
1: Outcomes of several statewide races will set the field for matchups in November. Gas prices averaging $4.28 a gallon, up 34 cents from last week. Jeff Scott, Arizona News Audio.
4: If you don't have gas in your home, but something doesn't smell good.
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3: Yavapai Broadcasting News, I'm Paul David. The National Weather Service and Flagstaff issued a flash flood watch today until 10 p.m. for Yavapai, Coconino, Northern Gila, Navajo, and Central and Southern Apache counties. Forecasters say deep monsoon moisture remains in place across northern Arizona and will lead to storms capable of producing rainfall in excess of 2 inches per hour, resulting in a better chance of flash flooding. Highs today will range from the upper 70s in Flagstaff, the low 80s in the Quad City area, and the low to mid 80s in Sedona and the Verde Valley. Today is primary election day. All ballots for today's election are due by 7 p.m. tonight. Anyone who still has their mail-in ballot can drop it off in person at any special election box or polling place today. If you're casting your vote at the polls today and you're in line by 7 p.m. tonight, you will be allowed to vote. Voters are deciding which candidates move forward to the general election in November. Many city and town council races will either fill seats outright today or also send candidates to the general election. Several propositions are also being decided today. All fire restrictions have now been lifted across much of Arizona. Prescott National Forest announced they would rescind restrictions this morning. The Coconino, Kaibab, Tonto, and Apache Sitgreaves National Forest also lifted their restrictions. All county, city, and town fire restrictions have also been rescinded. Prescott is taking public comment on the proposed Montezuma Rainwater Harvesting Project. The project would add rainwater basins along Highway 89 near 302 South Montezuma Street. The basins would capture and then filter the water before it reaches Granite Creek. A public meeting will be held on Thursday, July 30th from 4:30 to 6:30 at the Air Village Grass Lawn. And Sedona says their contractor is working on manhole covers in the city from now through August 14th. The city says protective liners are being added to covers on 13 roads in the city. The public should expect some temporary traffic control measures during the work, along with some, of course, loud noise. This information's on our news page at myradioplace.com. With the news, I'm Paul David for Yavapai Broadcasting.
4: Happy Tuesday. Here's a look at your morning forecast. 50% chance of showers and thunderstorms after 11 a.m. Partly sunny skies with calm winds becoming northwest 5 to 10 miles an hour this afternoon. Flagstaff seeing a high of 79 degrees, Sedona 90, Prescott 85, Cottonwood 93, and Payson with a high of 86. Tonight brings partly cloudy skies and a chance of thunderstorms. That's your morning forecast.
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Keith Urban this morning, KVRD Tuesday. I'm Brad Miller. Happy Tuesday to you. Coming up just a few minutes away, some showbiz news. Somebody figured out how much money Jerry Seinfeld made per line on his show.

0: John Morgan this morning, KVRD. All right, some showbiz news. Jerry Seinfeld is one of the richest celebrities in Hollywood, although I don't think he lives there. One of the richest celebrities anywhere, largely because of the syndication deal that he got from his self-titled show. He was co-creator along with Larry David. And Jerry does just fine, thank you very much. In fact, someone figured out how much Jerry made per line on his show Seinfeld. They ever break it down, how much money you make per day, per hour, per assignment, things like that. It can be heartening or discouraging, depending on your situation. Jerry's probably quite enlightened, because one guy came up with $30,000 per line for Seinfeld. That's not bad over nine seasons. Here's a little bit. See if you can count how many lines Jerry has as he talks with George and Elaine from the famous contest episode.
1: I'm never doing that again.
2: What? You mean in your mother's house or all together?
1: All together.
2: Give me a break.
3: Right.
1: Come on. You don't think I can?
3: No chance.
1: You think you could?
3: Well, I know I could hold out longer than you.
1: Care to make it interesting?
3: Sure, how much?
1: $100?
3: You're on.
2: I want to be in on this, too.
3: It's all different things. Because you're a woman.
2: So what?
3: It's easier for a woman not to do it than a man. Oh. We have to do it. It's part of our lifestyle.
0: Now, by my count, Seinfeld had about six lines in there. So, 40-second clip, six lines times $30,000. Jerry made $180,000 just there in that little clip. How'd you do in the last 40 seconds? KVRD.
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Billy Currington this morning on a KVRD Tuesday. Still some rain in our forecast. A little bit more of that. We'll talk about your weather and the sports news coming up next.

0: 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All right, your weather check from Becca, your friend Becca, just a moment away. First, let's get to it. Our sports update. Sports this time around brought to you by Prescott Wind Electric. Well, the Diamondbacks entered Monday coming off an exhilarating 7-run come-from-behind to win that series over the St. Louis Cardinals. Not as much energy on Monday's matchup against the Athletics. Couldn't make it happen. It was a 5-2 Arizona loss. They'll continue their series with the A's tonight at Chase Field. Arizona Cardinals Director of College Scouting Ryan Gold will appeal his suspension for violating the NFL's gambling policy. ESPN's Adam Schefter with that report this week. And the Phoenix Suns were officially eliminated from NBA Summer League tournament contention on Thursday, missing out on the four-team semifinal bracket. There you go. Sports update. KVRD.
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4: Happy Tuesday. Here's a look at your morning forecast. 50% chance of showers and thunderstorms after 11 a.m. Partly sunny skies with calm winds becoming northwest 5 to 10 miles an hour this afternoon. Flagstaff seeing a high of 79 degrees, Sedona 90, Prescott 85, Cottonwood 93, and Payson with a high of 86. Tonight brings partly cloudy skies and a chance of thunderstorms. That's your morning forecast.
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0: Russell Dickerson this morning, KVRD. All right, that'll do it for us. We'll get together again tomorrow starting at 6, okay? Okay, today is National Junk Food Day. Here's comedian Bill Squire.
1: Speaking of bodies, mine's getting too fat. Independently of myself, just does what it wants. But that's why I dress like this. I'm not trying to look nice. I'm just trying to hide everything. And I got to wear a tie or else this button's going to fly off and hit this lady in the face. These pants are so tight, it's making my farts louder. It's not even a nice suit. I swear to God, it's a George Foreman. It came with my grill. When I go to the grocery store, people ask me where the junk food is. They're like, hey, dude, where are the Twinkies? I'm like, it doesn't matter. I have them all. I got this one friend. He's always trying to help me lose weight. He's like, Bill, losing weight's not hard. All you got to do is watch what you eat. Like, what do you have for breakfast? I'm like, cereal? He's like, how many bowls do you have? I'm like, how many bowls are in a box? What kind of milk do you use? Whipped cream. It's so good. It's really good.
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1: Arizona News Audio. Lots of unsettled weather across the state with more apparently on the way. More than an inch of rain, 50-mile-an-hour wind gusts, and hail in the Flagstaff area.
2: This is about as active as it gets for about a 4 or 5 day stretch. There's been pretty widespread heavy rain, a little bit of severe weather. But, yeah, this is on the active side of normal for sure.
1: Justin Chandra with the Weather Service. Ground stop at Sky Harbor Airport in Phoenix with powerful winds and heavy rain hitting there. Thousands left without power. More storm activity in the forecast today. Several inches of water on the ground in Prescott Valley where there were numerous water rescues. Primary election day. Voters go into the polls around the state. Kelly Jones with the Secretary of State's office says watch for improper behavior.
3: It is illegal to knowingly use force, threats, or coercion, or any other means to intimidate or prevent someone from voting. So I do want to make that very clear that it is a crime.
1: Outcomes of several statewide races will set the field for matchups in November. Gas prices averaging $4.28 a gallon, up 34 cents from last week. Jeff Scott, Arizona News Audio.
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3: Yavapai Broadcasting News, I'm Paul David. The National Weather Service in Flagstaff issued a flash flood watch today until 10 p.m. for Yavapai, Coconino, Northern Gila, Navajo, and Central and Southern Apache counties. Forecasters say deep monsoon moisture remains in place across northern Arizona and will lead to storms capable of producing rainfall in excess of 2 inches per hour, resulting in a better chance of flash flooding. Central Arizona Fire and Medical responded to several flooding calls in the area of Roundup Drive between Viewpoint Drive and Robert Road and the area of Prescott Valley north of Spouse Drive and Roundup Road Monday evening. There was no word on how much damage was caused. Heavy flooding was also reported in Heber Overgard last night. In addition to flooding calls Monday, Central Arizona Fire and Medical responded to 3 swift water rescues in Prescott Valley. Officials say each case involved a single vehicle and its driver. All 3 were rescued and no injuries were reported. The public is reminded to stay out of floodwaters. 12 inches of water is enough to move a car and 24 inches is enough to move most trucks and SUVs. Turn around, don't drown. Monday morning, Seligman Fire responded to a work truck fire on Fort Rock Road just south of I-40. Officials say the fire was quickly brought under control and the driver was not injured. The driver did the right thing by keeping his vehicle on the dirt road as opposed to pulling to the side of the road where grasses would have caught fire. A reminder that the Yavapai County Health Department is holding a free measles immunization clinic today from 9 to 3. The first clinic took place Monday. The clinics are being offered at the county building in Prescott at 1090 Commerce Drive and the county building in Cottonwood at 10 South 6th Street. Appointments are not necessary, and the clinics are open to anyone needing their first or second MMR dose, or those unsure of their vaccine status. Bring child immunization records if they're available. Flagstaff and Park Flag will raise parking rates in the city starting Saturday, August 1st. The hourly parking rate will increase from $1 to $2 an hour. The city says the increase will help pay for improvements that were put in place in early June. With the news, I'm Paul David for Yavapai Broadcasting.
4: Happy Tuesday. Here's a look at your morning forecast. 50% chance of showers and thunderstorms after 11 a.m. Partly sunny skies with calm winds becoming northwest 5 to 10 miles an hour this afternoon. Flagstaff seeing a high of 79 degrees, Sedona 90, Prescott 85, Cottonwood 93, and Payson with a high of 86. Tonight brings partly cloudy skies and a chance of thunderstorms. That's your morning forecast.
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1: What? 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
0: 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Pickle Jar Up All Night. 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
0: Scott, focus.
1: I want to know when we got an app.

0: what took you so long? That is Jacob Hackworth. And of course, you knew it didn't take long for sellouts. Garth Brooks, his tickets for his shows went on sale just this past Friday. And he's going to be going to arenas. And actually, I mean, it was so fast in Indianapolis that he is now going to double. Okay, so he was set to play only August 21st and 22nd. And now he's going to kick off his Blame It All on My Roots tour Thursday, August 20th, and play a Sunday matinee at Gainbridge Fieldhouse as well. So he is so excited that the fans are excited. He's ready to get back out there. What is left? Those tickets are on sale now. But I like it. Blame It All on My Roots concert. You know, it's quite the tour. I like the name. It's good. That's one of my favorite Garth Brooks songs, too. Friends in Low Places, right? But anyway, if you want to go, make sure you head on over to his website and get your hands on those tickets, the ones that remain. Luke Bryan is next with Country, and she knows it.
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0: All My Exes, that's Lauren Elena along with Chase Matthew. It's time for your random stat of the day. And since summer isn't over just yet, right, you might still be headed to the beach, maybe a couple different beaches. And according to Beach.com, they did this survey and they found that 93% of Americans feel like they have good beach etiquette. However, 92% also admitted to maybe doing a couple of bad things. Those bad things, bad beach behavior, what's included on that? Taking sand or shells, considered the most shameless, tinkling in the water, and partaking in some adult beverages. Mm-hmm. They also found that other things that were annoying were people who litter, not picking up after their pets, or the one that really drives me crazy. I used to go to Pensacola Beach all the time, and I still love it. I would go back like tomorrow if I could, but I gotta work. but anyway, people who, you know, they set up at the beach really, really close to you. And I remember as a kid, I was always like, why are they doing that when I would go with my parents, you know? And I couldn't believe it. It's like everybody needs their personal space, but sometimes people don't get that and they will be right up on you. So don't do that. You know, look around, you know, give them a couple feet at least. Chris Young is up next with Getting You Home.
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0: Let the Country Music Play. That is Lo Cash and Parmalee there together teaming up. And that track pays tribute to Waylon Jennings, Willie Nelson, Dolly Parton, and so many others, right? So Parmalee's Matt Thomas has a co-writing credit on that new song of theirs that you just heard, alongside the singer-songwriter who originally made it famous. So pretty cool that they teamed up like that. And if you know, Lo Cash, it's kind of their follow-up to Yes, which came out back in May. And Parmalee's first new music since How Do I Let You Go was released back in November. So a fun song. It's kind of, they say, you know, reimagining of Rupert Holmes' Escape, you know, that old Pina Colada song. So a fun one, and I'm sure we're going to be playing a lot more of that. It's just, it's a great, just fun, feel good, I can sing the words, I know them kind of song. Zach John King is next with Get to Drinkin'.
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1: Arizona News Audio, lots of unsettled weather across the state with more apparently on the way. More than an inch of rain, 50-mile-an-hour wind gusts, and hail in the Flagstaff area.
2: This is about as active as it gets for about a 4 or 5 day stretch. There's been pretty widespread heavy rain, a little bit of severe weather. But yeah, this is on the active side of normal for sure.
1: Justin Chandra with the Weather Service. Ground stop at Sky Harbor Airport in Phoenix with powerful winds and heavy rain hitting there. Thousands left without power. More storm activity in the forecast today. Several inches of water on the ground in Prescott Valley where there were numerous water rescues. Primary election day. Voters going to the polls around the state. Kelly Jones with the Secretary of State's office says watch for improper behavior.
3: It is illegal to knowingly use force, threats, or coercion, or any other means to intimidate or prevent someone from voting. So I do want to make that very clear that it is a crime.
1: Outcomes of several statewide races will set the field for matchups in November. Gas prices averaging $4.28 a gallon, up 34 cents from last week. Jeff Scott, Arizona News Audio.
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3: Yavapai Broadcasting News, I'm Paul David. The Flagstaff Fire Department is conducting a small pile burn this morning. A total of four piles are being burned in the area of Eldon Lookout Road. The Bear team working on the pocket fire finished their field surveys of the burn area, which measures how badly each area was impacted by the fire. Their assessment shows 32% or just over 7,400 acres burned very low, with 65% or 17,833 acres burning moderately, and the remaining 3% or 876 acres burning severely. The more severely burned areas will see the most runoff through the remainder of the monsoon due to a lack of soil and ground cover to slow it down. A map can be found on our news page at myradioplace.com. The area impacted by the fire remains closed to the public. Due to the potential for flooding, Oak Creek is closed at Slide Rock State Park. Officials say the park itself is open, but visitors are not being allowed into the water. The closure will remain in place through at least August 3rd. Coconino National Forest also closed Oak Creek between West Fork and Sedona. This includes Bootlegger, Banjo Bill, Halfway, Manzanita, Ensenosa, Grasshopper Point, and 100 feet on either side of the creek from those locations. Debris from the pocket fire has been washing through the canyon, which has cause for concern. The Ash Fork Fire Department station was vandalized over the weekend. Officials say they received a call of a man breaking windows at what he thought was the YCSO substation, but it was actually the Volunteer Fire Department's building. A second 911 call then came in from a mother who stated a man with blood all over him was approaching children on a playground. Ash Fork fire crews stopped the man's bleeding, and YCSO took him into custody. His name was not released. ADOT says there'll be overnight lane restrictions on northbound I-17 just south of the Highway 69 junction. Work will begin Wednesday night at 6 p.m. and continue through 5 a.m. Friday morning. Northbound I-17 will be narrowed to one lane between Bumblebee Road and Sunset Point. Crews will be making repairs to some guardrail. With the news, I'm Paul David for Yavapai Broadcasting.
4: Happy Tuesday. Here's a look at your morning forecast. 50% chance of showers and thunderstorms after 11 a.m. Partly sunny skies with calm winds becoming northwest 5 to 10 miles an hour this afternoon. Flagstaff seeing a high of 79 degrees, Sedona 90, Prescott 85, Cottonwood 93, and Payson with a high of 86. Tonight brings partly cloudy skies and a chance of thunderstorms. That's your morning forecast.
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Yeah, you just have to watch. It's Think As You've Drunk.

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0: I knew it. I knew you. That is Taylor Swift, who's getting some backlash about she and Travis Kelce's wedding, right? Because they had the big party, lots of guests, and folks had to wait a little while, and maybe I've heard some stories about the food and this and that, but you know what? It was their day. So a lot of people are complaining, and that's why sometimes people just have so much stress when it comes to planning a wedding. I can't imagine planning one, you know, if you're a big celebrity and everybody wants a piece of you, you know what I mean? But I will say this, I thought this was pretty cool that Brad Paisley, he has been praising the event, a little bit of a cat and mouse kind of a game. He thought it was really fun what they went through to try and figure out where it was all going to happen and the date and all that stuff. So he really enjoyed it. But, you know, Brad Paisley's a fun guy, so he's a silly one. So that's cool. I'm sure it was probably a fun event. I don't know. I can't really say because I didn't get that invite. Oh, well. Jason Aldean is up next with Burning It Down.
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0: Hands up. It's your birthday. That's Jelly Roll. Happy birthday, though, if today is your special day. Some of the celebrities you share your day with include singer Cat Stevens. You know, Wild World. He's 78 today. Also singer Taco, putting on the Ritz. Yeah, he's 71. John Lovitz is 69. You also have Josh Hartnett. He was in Black Hawk Down and Pearl Harbor. He's 48 today. I think I made the mistake. I thought his birthday was yesterday. But I could be wrong. I'm wrong a lot. And also Brad Maitz of Emerson Drive. He is also 48 today. So happy birthday, everybody. Make it a good one. Keith Urban is up next.
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0: It's Ella Langley with Love and Life Again. And Ella, oh my goodness, this is so exciting, right? So her song, Choosing Texas, has made even more than history on the Billboard Hot 100. Okay, the song is number one for a 14th week, meaning she has now tied with two other female artists, that being Mariah Carey for her big hit, We Belong Together, and Whitney Houston's 1992 song, which is originally Dolly Parton's song, I Will Always Love You. Okay, so they spent 14 weeks at number one on the Hot 100, which means, wow, Ella is right there with Whitney and Mariah. How exciting is that? So much congratulations to her, and she just might beat those other ladies out if it stays right there at number one a little while longer. Luke Combs is next with Be By You.
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11: 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Remember, when thunder roars, go indoors.
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1: Arizona News Audio. Monsoon storms brought severe flooding north of Prescott Valley. Kathy Goodman with Central Arizona Fire and Medical Authority says weather conditions made driving Monday afternoon very dangerous.
2: It was torrential rain and very, very high winds in some areas. And we always tell people that just 6 inches of fast-moving water can knock an adult off their feet. And it only takes about 12 inches to carry away most cars.
1: 60-mile-an-hour winds reported in the Phoenix area, knocking out power, grounding flights. A United Airlines flight made an emergency landing at Luke Air Force Base. A pedestrian struck and killed on State Route 347 near Maricopa this morning. Bart Graves with the Arizona Department of Public Safety.
3: Just prior to Maricopa Road, an adult male suddenly ran from the south side of the roadway across the emergency lane and lane number 2, and was struck by the pickup.
1: Primary election day, voters will pick nominees for governor, several House seats, attorney general, and secretary of state. Connie Weber, Arizona News Audio.
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2: 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The National Weather Service in Flagstaff issued a flash flood watch today until 10 p.m. for Yavapai, Coconino, Northern Gila, Navajo, and Central and Southern Apache counties. Forecasters say deep monsoon moisture remains in place across northern Arizona and will lead to storms capable of producing rainfall in excess of 2 inches per hour, resulting in a better chance of flash flooding. No changes to the pocket fire north of Sedona. Officials say the fire remains 95% contained at 27,393 acres. Crews continue to perform mop-up and repairs in the fire area. There's still no word on what started the fire on June 19th. In addition to flooding calls Monday, Central Arizona Fire and Medical responded to 3 swift water rescues in Prescott Valley. Officials say each case involved a single vehicle and its driver. All 3 were rescued and no injuries were reported. The public is reminded to stay out of floodwaters. 12 inches of water is enough to move a car, and 24 inches is enough to move most trucks and SUVs. Turn around, don't drown. All fire restrictions have now been lifted across much of Arizona. Prescott National Forest announced they would rescind restrictions this morning. The Coconino, Kaibab, Tonto, and Apache Sitgreaves National Forest also lifted their restrictions. All county, city, and town fire restrictions have also been rescinded. DPS made a sizable drug bust during a recent traffic stop on I-17 in Yavapai County involving a semi. A search of the cab revealed 7.5 pounds of fentanyl powder and a 9mm handgun. The driver was booked into the Yavapai County Jail on charges including possession and transportation of a narcotic drug for sale and possession of a weapon during a drug offense. A name was not released. Flagstaff and Park Flag will raise parking rates in the city starting Saturday, August 1st. The hourly parking rate will increase from $1 to $2 an hour. The city says the increase will help pay for improvements that were put in place in early June. This information can be found on our news page. Visit MyRadioPlace.com. With the news, I'm Paul David for Yavapai Broadcasting.
3: Showers and thunderstorms call likely the balance of the afternoon. 50 to 60% chance well into the evening for the shower and thunder boomers. Some breeziness out there, too. More of the same tomorrow as temperatures do warm up a little bit. Daytime highs today, Flagstaff 78, Sedona 89, Prescott 84, Cottonwood 92. Tonight's lows in Flagstaff down to 52. Sedona 68, Prescott 65. Cottonwood's low tonight near 69 degrees.
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1: She said, I need some time to find myself. 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And maybe we should start seeing other people. 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

0: That's Lainey Wilson with Phone, Keys, Wallet. And, you know, she's getting ready to unlock the new music that she's been working on for quite a while. And it does sound like her new single with John Mayer that we just heard is just the beginning.
1: To tell you the truth, we were already in the kitchen cooking it up before Whirlwind was even out. I feel like we're always writing because I don't feel like I'm myself if I'm not creating and writing. I feel like that's the thing that, like, gets me through all the busyness and all the other parts of the job that exist. I think people are really going to love what we've been working on. I mean, of course, I'm partial, but I think it definitely is going to, like, show another side of my artistry while always staying true to myself. But the more life I live, the more experience I have, the more I realize I've got more to say and share, and it's going to be good.
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0: That is Shaboozy with Cowgirl. I am not trying to be political at all, because I leave that up to you. You're a grown-up. You know what to do, right? Get out there and vote. That's most important, okay? So we'll leave it at that. But I wanted to share this because, I mean, really, it's history. And, I mean, why not share history, right? So, I mean, and this is a positive thing because a little one has been brought into the world. Okay, this is exciting. J.D. Vance is the first sitting vice president in modern history to welcome a baby. He and his wife, they brought in number four over the weekend. A little boy, Alec Neil Vance. I believe that's how you say his middle name. But pretty cool. And even cooler than that, Usha, hopefully I pronounced that right, Vance, she, which of course is J.D.'s wife, she's 40. And she is the first woman since the 1870s to give birth while her husband was, you know, vice president. So pretty cool. I mean, history has been made here. And I love that, you know, she's an older mom because, you know, sometimes ladies, you know, you don't find the right one until you're a little older. I mean, that's what happened to me, but I didn't get to have any little ones. But anyway, good for them, you know, a growing family, now baby number four. So pretty cool. I'm sure the White House is probably, you know, a little bit more fun right now with a baby around, right? Jordan Davis is up next with Turn This Truck Around.
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0: That is Dan and Shay with Say So. Happy Tasty Tuesday. I'm Sherry Farmer, and since today is kind of a special day for Harry Potter fans, today is an anniversary. The seventh and final Harry Potter novel, Harry Potter and the Deathly Hallows, was released back in 2007. And I was recently at the grocery store, and I found the Harry Potter butter beer. It's like a sugar that you can put on stuff. I guess a finishing sugar is what they call it. I found it at the grocery store, and I have a feeling maybe you put it maybe on top of cookies. I don't know. I've never had the butter beer. So if you have a suggestion, maybe you've tried it, what you think it would go best on top of, maybe even popcorn, maybe. So yeah, hit me up on the socials. Let me know. Search for Sherry Farmer on Facebook, Sherry M. Farmer on Instagram. And yeah, follow me and chime in. Let me know anything that you have recently found while you've been out at the grocery store, convenience mart, gas station, any of those little fun treat finds. Yeah, would love to hear from you. Stick around. We are going to hear from Ella Langley and Morgan Wallen together next with I Can't Love You Anymore.
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1: Arizona News Audio. Monsoon storms brought severe flooding north of Prescott Valley. Kathy Goodman with Central Arizona Fire and Medical Authority says weather conditions made driving Monday afternoon very dangerous.
2: It was torrential rain and very, very high winds in some areas. And we always tell people that just 6 inches of fast-moving water can knock an adult off their feet. And it only takes about 12 inches to carry away most cars.
1: 60-mile-an-hour winds reported in the Phoenix area, knocking out power, grounding flights. A United Airlines flight made an emergency landing at Luke Air Force Base. A pedestrian struck and killed on State Route 347 near Maricopa this morning. Bart Graves with the Arizona Department of Public Safety.
3: Just prior to Maricopa Road, an adult male suddenly ran from the south side of the roadway across the emergency lane and lane number two, and was struck by the pickup.
1: Primary election day, voters will pick nominees for governor, several House seats, attorney general, and secretary of state. Connie Weber, Arizona News Audio.
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10: Yavapai Broadcasting News, I'm Paul David. Today is primary election day. All ballots for today's election are due by 7 o'clock tonight. Anyone who still has their mail-in ballot can drop it off in person at any special election box or polling place today. Do not try to mail it back. If you're casting your vote at the polls today and you're in the line by 7 p.m., you will be allowed to vote. DPS released their stats for June. Troopers responded to 1,764 crashes in June. 28 were fatal, and 127 of the crashes involved a DUI driver. DPS also made 380 DUI arrests in June and cited 1,261 drivers with distracted driving and 1,322 drivers with seatbelt violations. Troopers seized 30 pounds of fentanyl, 215 pounds of methamphetamine, 7 pounds of cocaine, half a pound of heroin, and 457 pounds of marijuana in June. Monday morning, Sligman Fire responded to a work truck fire on Fort Rock Road, just south of I-40. Officials say the fire was quickly brought under control and the driver was not injured. The driver did the right thing by keeping his vehicle on the road as opposed to pulling to the side of the road where grasses would have caught fire. Sedona says their contractor is working on manhole covers in the city from now through August 14th. The city says protective liners are being added to covers on 13 roads in the city. The public should expect some temporary traffic control measures during the work, along with some loud noise. Prescott's taking public comment on the proposed Montezuma Rainwater Harvesting Project. The project would add rainwater basins along Highway 89 near 302 South Montezuma Street. The basins would capture and then filter the water before it reaches Granite Creek. A public meeting will be held on Thursday, July 30th from 4:30 to 6:30 at the Air Village Grass Lawn. And DPS received a 911 call recently reporting a semi driver asleep at the wheel in the travel lanes of Highway 93 near Baghdad. Before troopers arrived, the driver woke up and began driving, but was swerving in and out of incoming traffic. Troopers stopped the driver and determined he was DUI and taken into custody. With the news, I'm Paul David for Yavapai Broadcasting.
11: Showers and thunderstorms call likely the balance of the afternoon, 50 to 60% chance well into the evening for the shower and thunder boomers. Some breeziness out there, too. More of the same tomorrow as temperatures do warm up a little bit. Daytime highs today, Flagstaff 78, Sedona 89, Prescott 84, Cottonwood 92. Tonight's lows in Flagstaff down to 52. Sedona 68, Prescott 65, Cottonwood's low tonight near 69 degrees.
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0: She's been on the road, part of the traveling Rock the Country Music Festival, spearheaded by Kid Rock. Ashley Cook right there. That is her latest one, Baby Blues. Hope you are doing well. Stella Lefty is on the way, country star out of Los Angeles, with a song called Boston. Straight ahead.
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1: 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His, not so much. Dustin Lynch. And his Easy to Love. 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

smokers and boozers, and we got yuppies, we got bikers, and we've got

0: That's a song that's paid big dividends for him and continues to do so, quite frankly. Bailey Zimmerman and Chevy Silverado. Don't go far. Shaboozy is just a couple minutes from now. And a guy who jokes he has made more comebacks than the McRib. Joe Nichols.
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1: Arizona News Audio. Monsoon storms brought severe flooding north of Prescott Valley. Kathy Goodman with Central Arizona Fire and Medical Authority says weather conditions made driving Monday afternoon very dangerous.
2: It was torrential rain and very, very high winds in some areas. And we always tell people that just 6 inches of fast-moving water can knock an adult off their feet. And it only takes about 12 inches to carry away most cars.
1: 60-mile-an-hour winds reported in the Phoenix area, knocking out power, grounding flights. A United Airlines flight made an emergency landing at Luke Air Force Base. A pedestrian struck and killed on State Route 347 near Maricopa this morning. Bart Graves with the Arizona Department of Public Safety.
3: Just prior to Maricopa Road, an adult male suddenly ran from the south side of the roadway across the emergency lane and lane number 2, and was struck by the pickup.
1: Primary election day, voters will pick nominees for governor, several House seats, attorney general, and secretary of state. Connie Weber, Arizona News Audio.
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10: Yavapai Broadcasting News, I'm Paul David. Today is primary election day. All ballots for today's election are due by 7 o'clock tonight. Anyone who still has their mail-in ballot can drop it off in person at any special election box or polling place today. Mailing them back, it's too late. If you're casting your vote at the polls today and you're in line by 7 o'clock, you will be allowed to vote. Voters are deciding which candidates move forward to the general election in November. Many city and town council races will either fill seats outright today or also send candidates to the general election. Several propositions are also being decided today. Central Arizona Fire and Medical responded to several flooding calls in the area of Roundup Drive between Viewpoint Drive and Robert Road and the area of Prescott Valley north of Spouse Drive and Roundup Road Monday evening. There was no word on how much damage was caused. Heavy flooding was also reported in Heber Overgard last night. Prescott changed the length of time the public can comment on the Rodeo Fairgrounds master plan. Instead of 60 days, the public will have 45, starting August 5th and continuing through September 22nd. The open house will be held at the center on East Rosser Street from 4 to 7 p.m. The public will also be able to leave comments online through the city's website, prescott-az.gov. The Coconino County Health Department will host a back-to-school health fair on Saturday, August 1st from 9 to 1 at their office on North King Street in Flagstaff. The county will offer free childhood immunizations, music and games. A backpack with school supplies will be handed out to each child while these supplies last. ADOT says there'll be overnight lane restrictions on northbound I-17 just south of the Highway 69 junction. Work will begin Wednesday night at 6 p.m. and continue through 5 a.m. Friday morning. Northbound I-17 will be narrowed to one lane between Bumblebee Road and Sunset Point. Crews will be making repairs to some guardrail. And Matt Force and Cordis Lakes will hold a Dump the Drugs event on Thursday, August 13th from 5 to 7 at the Cordis Lakes Community Center. Residents can dispose of unwanted, outdated, and unused prescriptions and over-the-counter medications. With the news, I'm Paul David for Yavapai Broadcasting.
11: Showers and thunderstorms call likely the balance of the afternoon, 50 to 60% chance well into the evening for the shower and thunder boomers. Some breeziness out there, too. More of the same tomorrow as temperatures do warm up a little bit. Daytime highs today, Flagstaff 78, Sedona 89, Prescott 84, Cottonwood 92. Tonight's lows in Flagstaff down to 52. Sedona 68, Prescott 65, Cottonwood's low tonight near 69 degrees.
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0: song he debuted on this past season of American Idol. Always nice to have that platform at your disposal, you know, as one of the judges. Luke Bryan, on tour now. That's country and she knows it. A quitting time anthem from Alan and Jimmy. We're going to make it to quitting time together. I promise you that. And a song that will serve as motivation straight ahead.
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0: time zone am I on? What country am I in?
1: It doesn't matter. It's 5 o'clock somewhere.
0: It's always on 5 in Margaritaville, come to think of it.
1: Yeah, I heard that.
0: You've been there, haven't you?
1: Yes, sir.
0: I've seen your boat there.
1: I've been to Margaritaville a few times.
0: All right. Well, that's good.
1: Stumble my way back.
0: Okay. Well, we just want to make sure you can keep it between the navigational beacons.
1: Between the buoys. I got it.
0: All right. Well, it's 5 o'clock. Let's go somewhere.
1: I'm ready. Crank it up.
0: Let's get out of here.
1: I'm gone.

0: He made a splash on that duet with Jason Aldean. It was his first single called Friends Like That. Now he's flying solo. Training wheels are off for John Morgan, Kid Myself. Stay here, Old Dominion on the way, and Blake Shelton doing a song recorded first by George Jones.
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0: Among her haunts this summer, the iconic Milwaukee Summerfest. Megan Maroney right there on tour now with Medicine. Stay here for even more of the best country. That includes the guys who were originally known as the Low Cash Cowboys. We'll hear from them in just a few.
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1: Arizona News Audio. Primary Election Day in Arizona. Kelly Jones with the Arizona Secretary of State's office says should voters feel harassed or intimidated, they need to report it.
2: It is illegal to knowingly use force, threats, or coercion, or any other means to intimidate or prevent someone from voting. So I do want to make that very clear that it is a crime.
1: Storms last night caused flooding in Prescott Valley and, says National Weather Service meteorologist Justin Jondro, brought powerful winds to areas outside Flagstaff.
3: Including Dilcon earlier in the evening, about 6 o'clock on Monday, and then up at Page about 11:30 to 12:30 early this morning. Had some gusts close to 60 miles an hour up there.
1: 60-mile-an-hour winds also reported in the Phoenix area. A Phoenix area youth soccer referee reportedly had videos of children being sexually abused. Arizona pet owners can now fill pet prescriptions at CVS pharmacies. Connie Weber, Arizona News Audio.
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3: Yavapai Broadcasting News, I'm Paul David. The National Weather Service and Flagstaff issued a flash flood watch today until 10 p.m. for Yavapai, Coconino, Northern Gila, Navajo, and Central and Southern Apache counties. Forecasters say deep monsoon moisture remains in place across northern Arizona and will lead to storms capable of producing rainfall in excess of 2 inches per hour, resulting in a better chance of flash flooding. No changes to the pocket fire north of Sedona. Officials say the fire remains 95% contained at 27,393 acres. Crews continue to perform mop-up and repairs in the fire area. There's still no word on what started the fire on June 19th. In addition to flooding calls Monday, Central Arizona Fire and Medical responded to 3 swift water rescues in Prescott Valley. Officials say each case involved a single vehicle and its driver. All 3 were rescued and no injuries were reported. The public is reminded to stay out of floodwaters. 12 inches of water is enough to move a car, and 24 inches is enough to move most trucks and SUVs. Turn around, don't drown. All fire restrictions have now been lifted across much of Arizona. Prescott National Forest announced they would rescind restrictions this morning. The Coconino, Kaibab, Tonto, and Apache Sitgreaves National Forest also lifted their restrictions. All county, city, and town fire restrictions have also been rescinded. DPS made a sizable drug bust during a recent traffic stop on I-17 in Yavapai County involving a semi. A search of the cab revealed 7.5 pounds of fentanyl powder and a 9mm handgun. The driver was booked into the Yavapai County Jail on charges including possession and transportation of a narcotic drug for sale and possession of a weapon during a drug offense. A name was not released. Flagstaff and Park Flag will raise parking rates in the city starting Saturday, August 1st. The hourly parking rate will increase from $1 to $2 an hour. The city says the increase will help pay for improvements that were put in place in early June. This information can be found on our news page. Visit MyRadioPlace.com. With the news, I'm Paul David for Yavapai Broadcasting.
4: Showers and thunderstorms call likely the balance of the afternoon, 50 to 60% chance well into the evening for the shower and thunder boomers. Some breeziness out there, too. More of the same tomorrow as temperatures do warm up a little bit. Daytime highs today, Flagstaff 78, Sedona 89, Prescott 84, Cottonwood 92. Tonight's lows in Flagstaff down to 52. Sedona 68, Prescott 65. Cottonwood's low tonight near 69 degrees.
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0: The singles are coming fast and furious from that fellow right there. Of course, when he's got a 23-track album, there's a lot of material from which to choose. Luke Combs and his Rethink Some Things. Don't go far. Russell Dickerson is just a couple of minutes away. The Best Country plays on.
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She never liked him. She

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1: 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Surfing cowboy Gary Allen, just a couple minutes from now with a song we know by heart.
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0: Couple of artists who do not use their last names professionally. Lauren Elena Suddeth, working alongside Chase Matthew McQuitty on that duet there, All My Exes. Bebe Rexha with Florida Georgia Line in the minutes to come, and Kane Brown with a song inspired by his wife.
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1: Arizona News Audio. Primary Election Day in Arizona. Callie Jones with the Arizona Secretary of State's office says should voters feel harassed or intimidated, they need to report it.
2: It is illegal to knowingly use force, threats, or coercion or any other means to intimidate or prevent someone from voting. So I do want to make that very clear that it is a crime.
1: Storms last night caused flooding in Prescott Valley and, says National Weather Service meteorologist Justin Jondro, brought powerful winds to areas outside Flagstaff.
3: Including Dilcon. Earlier in the evening, about 6 o'clock on Monday, and then up at Page about 11:30 to 12:30 early this morning. Had some gusts close to 60 miles an hour up there.
1: 60-mile-an-hour winds also reported in the Phoenix area. A Phoenix area youth soccer referee reportedly had videos of children being sexually abused. Arizona pet owners can now fill pet prescriptions at CVS pharmacies. Connie Weber, Arizona News Audio.
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3: Yavapai Broadcasting News, I'm Paul David. Today is primary election day. All ballots for today's election are due by 7 o'clock tonight. Anyone who still has their mail-in ballot can drop it off in person at any special election box or polling place today. Do not try to mail it back. If you're casting your vote at the polls today and you're in the line by 7 p.m., you will be allowed to vote. DPS released their stats for June. Troopers responded to 1,764 crashes in June. 28 were fatal, and 127 of the crashes involved a DUI driver. DPS also made 380 DUI arrests in June and cited 1,261 drivers with distracted driving and 1,322 drivers with seatbelt violations. Troopers seized 30 pounds of fentanyl, 215 pounds of methamphetamine, 7 pounds of cocaine, half a pound of heroin, and 457 pounds of marijuana in June. Monday morning, Sligman Fire responded to a work truck fire on Fort Rock Road, just south of I-40. Officials say the fire was quickly brought under control and the driver was not injured. The driver did the right thing by keeping his vehicle on the road as opposed to pulling to the side of the road where grasses would have caught fire. Sedona says their contractor is working on manhole covers in the city from now through August 14th. The city says protective liners are being added to covers on 13 roads in the city. The public should expect some temporary traffic control measures during the work, along with some loud noise. Prescott's taking public comment on the proposed Montezuma Rainwater Harvesting Project. The project would add rainwater basins along Highway 89 near 302 South Montezuma Street. The basins would capture and then filter the water before it reaches Granite Creek. A public meeting will be held on Thursday, July 30th from 4:30 to 6:30 at the Air Village Grass Lawn. And DPS received a 911 call recently reporting a semi-driver asleep at the wheel in the travel lanes of Highway 93 near Baghdad. Before troopers arrived, the driver woke up and began driving but was swerving in and out of incoming traffic. Troopers stopped the driver and determined he was DUI and taken into custody. With the news, I'm Paul David for Yavapai Broadcasting.
4: Showers and thunderstorms part of the afternoon and evening weather picture. About a 50% likelihood through the day today. On into this evening, diminishing chances tonight. Showers and thunderstorms call likely again on Wednesday. Overnight low temps tonight down to 52 in Flagstaff. Sedona about 68, Prescott 65, Cottonwood 69. Highs tomorrow warmer, Flagstaff 79, Sedona 88, Prescott 83, Cottonwood about 95.
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0: He was on The Voice back in 2013. Graylin James, his name, and his Water at a Wedding, his breakout single. Hope you are doing well as we play great country and nothing but right here for you. Something from Lee Bryce just a couple minutes from now.
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1: You'll hear new country and new artist interviews.
0: And artist news. Yeah, it's kind of a big deal. You see what I did there?
1: Yeah. We've talked about this.

0: on the road alongside Thomas Rhett. In the meantime, he's got a couple of extended plays out, so you can peruse the back catalog if you so desire. Zach John King, his name, and his Get to Drinking. And drink we shall with Jason Aldean in just a couple, plus Dasha.
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2: Showers and thunderstorms part of the afternoon and evening weather picture. About a 50% likelihood through the day today. On into this evening, diminishing chances tonight. Showers and thunderstorms call likely again on Wednesday. Overnight low temps tonight down to 52 in Flagstaff. Sedona about 68, Prescott 65, Cottonwood 69. Highs tomorrow warmer, Flagstaff 79, Sedona 88, Prescott 83, Cottonwood about 95.
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0: Newcomer Stephen Wilson Jr. That is Gary. Thank you for spending some time right here. Riley Green is on the way in just a couple. Got his latest one. And a guy who almost gave up on his music career because it just was not going the way he wanted it to. But he took some time, retooled, came back, and everything is groovy now for Scotty McCreery. We'll hear from him in just a couple.
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2: 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Country News Now. Hudson Westbrook announced his first headlining tour and even revealed his best touring advice.
3: 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And so, yeah, I think being where your feet are mentally and physically is a great thing.
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The following is a flash flood warning. The National Weather Service in Flagstaff has issued a flash flood warning for Yavapai County in west central Arizona until 8 p.m. Mountain Standard Time. At 4:55 p.m. Mountain Standard Time, Doppler radar indicated thunderstorms producing heavy rain across the warned area. Flash flooding is ongoing or expected to begin shortly. Hazard, life-threatening flash flooding. Thunderstorms producing flash flooding. Source, radar indicated. Impact, life-threatening flash flooding of creeks and streams, normally dry washes, urban areas, highways, streets, and underpasses. Some locations that will experience flash flooding include Camp Verde, Middle Verde, Cherry, Out of Africa Wildlife Park, and Mignotti. This includes State Route 260 between mile markers 211 and 217. This includes the following recreation areas and campgrounds: Powell Springs Campground. This includes the following creeks, washes and rivers: Verde River, Oak Creek, Cherry Creek, Seneca Creek, Grifa Wash, Ash Creek, and Gaddis Wash. Flooding of washes and creeks will occur. Some dirt roads will become muddy and impassable. Paved roads and underpasses could become flooded as well. Be aware of your surroundings and do not drive on flooded roads. Low water crossings will become dangerous in heavy rain. Do not attempt to cross flooded roads. Find an alternate route. Repeating, a flash flood warning has been issued until 8 p.m. Mountain Standard Time for the following county: Yavapai, Arizona,